people exist before they're allowed to be free. Yes, and how many times can a man turn his head and pretend that he just doesn't

for dreams. And it's not what I mean it's not what it seems. I just keep living for dreams.

Don't bring everybody down like this. Don't worry. It will soon pass, whatever it is. Don't worry, be happy.